Hollister, K91. Can you reopen that call? I'm going to be doing a welfare check at 150 via Pacheco.

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City on Tone 1 from Battalion 31, Engine 4693, Company 31, one engine from Greenfield. Vehicle accident, southbound Highway 101 and Lago Marcino. First in, Lago IC, utilize CDS Tac 3 for tactical responding. Spawn range 1734.

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1: I'm pending a welfare check, landline to start. Would you like me to pen that?
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Monterey Battalion 8404. 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We have 3 vehicles involved, minor damage, 1 patient, AMR on scene with 8411. 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
1: Officer 13. Do we have any further updates on direction of travel on the vehicle or anything now?
0: Try calling the RP back.
1: Copy. Just trying to see if I can landline this or do they want a response? It seems like it happened 10 minutes ago.
0: They are requesting a landline to start.
1: Copy. Thank you.
0: You still called RP for DOT or you'll handle?
1: I'll go ahead and call him. Thank you.

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2: Hollister 13. I spoke to the RB. It sounds like she's no longer in Hollister. She's in 101 by Santa Teresa.

1130. Truck. 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

Monterey, Lago IC. 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

931 into 37 and 4684. Vehicle accident. Highway 101 in South Front, northbound off ramp. Front IC, City of Tech 3, bottom east.

Monterey, engine 37. 37, we checked the off-ramp at south front, we're going to go to the off-ramp at north front.

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1: 37
0: Monterey. Monterey Inn to 37. We have units searching both sides of Front Street. We are UTL so far. Do you have anything further? We're otherwise going down to Arroyo Seco.

Firecom knows, the northbound off-ramp, Highway 101, near the Shell, and in between Susco, and they have such a subject running towards grocery outlets.

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Monitoring T-6-200. 200 mark. Montana, vehicle accident 101 in Front Street. 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
1: 8, Frank John Adam 388, Gray Civic.
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1: Hi, copy, thank you.

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Columbia on bicycle stop, San Felipe, North Chapel. Subject riding his bike into traffic.

Foster King. Code 4, DL wants probation on one by name and DOB. Last of Gag goes George Adam, Lincoln, Edward George, Ocean Sam. First Medically, Nora Ida, Charles Adam, Nora Ocean Robert, 11-14 of 91.

0: Sam 6 Foster, are you clear for info?
1: Is that for King 6?
0: That's for Sam 6.
2: Hollister, 124th, I'll have the field, what do you got?
0: My apologies, I thought it was Sam 6 on the traffic stop. Confirm it's going to be King 6.
1: A from King 6 on stop.
0: Apologies, are you clear for info?
1: A from go ahead.
0: From code 6 at Mary, it's going to be out of Laverne PD. It's for HMS, a $15,000 misdemeanor warrant.
1: Copy, go ahead and confirm.
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0: offer. The ward's confirmed. It sounds like they're checking to see if they will pick up out of San Benito County, but they want to confirm if there is any active medical issues.
1: Stand by.
2: Hi,
1: Hollister King, back. He's advising negative medical issues.
2: I have

0: King 6 call, sir.
1: Go ahead.
0: Let's confirm sight and release only.
1: Copy. Can you get a coordinate support info for the phone? Or I'll call in for us. So.
0: I can add it to your call.
1: I don't have a CAD.
0: Copy.
2: All 3-2, you can add it to the call, I'll give them info.

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1: Your static, say again. You're unreadable.
2: Hollister King 6, I believe that was 1-2 asking for a fill.
1: Copy 1-3, Hollister.
3: 1-3, copy.
1: Three, Hollister.
3: Go ahead for a 3-3. I'm logged in as 1-3.
1: Copy, so confirm you're going out with King 6.
3: I'll be going out with 1-2. I believe he was requesting a second unit.
1: Just checking, because you said you would also relay the information to King 6 for the court info. King 6, do you have someone else there that has a cat, or do you want to call in for the info?
2: I've got 3-2 with me. She just tried calling in for it.
1: When everyone gets logged in, I'll attach everyone to the appropriate calls.

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Hollister 1-2. Can you have the on-call judge call my work phone for Nebraska?

Officer 1-2. Approval was denied by Ms. Rodriguez.

All Esther, that plate's code 4. It's current through 1010. 26-9 Zebra Victor Henry 716-23 Audi to Abraham Ferrat out of Politics.

Officer 32, I'm code 4. Can I run my name and DOB? Go ahead. Our last name is spelled phonetically, so it could be Frank Adam Robert Henry Adam Tom, first of Susan, with the DOB of 12/28/77.

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Loss prevention is calling in a large car meetup at the Target parking lot, requesting they be contacted and moved along. 3-3. 3-3.

0: Oscar 33 units out. 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
0: DHB is extended.
1: Copy.

Yeah, Holstein 3 2 cover 415 on Sunny Slope. 1101 Sunny Slope, cross El Toro and Memorial. Heard only 415, sounds like 3 males and an X-ray. RP's not able to provide descriptions, sounding better. 33 copy.

I'll stay secured. 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

Charles, service code 4, current through 11-827, 9 King Charles, boy 757, 23 Ford, to Carrie V at a holster.

Officer, is he 2-4 rolling out by any newbie? Go ahead. Left of Lesser, Lincoln, Edward, Sam, Edward, Robert, first of Cade, 513 of 05.

0: you all, sir. 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
1: Favor.
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0: last of Leva, Lincoln Edward, Victor, Yellow Adam, first of Josephine, 823.05.
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0: Abram.

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0: 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Looks like there's going to be approximately 100 vehicles. Right. Was RP an owner? Do they want anything done?
1: I don't think they're an owner. I'm not sure, but they just were upset with the noise.
0: Okay, I got it.
2: 3132.
0: Yeah, good.
2: Kmart has a trespass letter, so they can't be there.
0: Perfect. Sounds good.

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ID card. 138.

0: 12, medic 81, respond for an overdose with law enforcement, 1201 East Park, 1201 East Park, 1121.
1: Zero breaking, will be upgraded.
2: Okay, copy. Holster, do one. I can be upgraded as well. I'm at the Fox Freeze mic at their center.
1: Patient's going to be in a Dodge Ram. There are seven people outside with them. 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
1: Three, we have a pulse.
0: Beat him, get a pulse.

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0: Ulster. The chicken I roll in by New Mexico 80.
1: You're saying it's a satellite dialysis?
0: Six should be a less of a call.
1: 146.

Officer 32 King Logan on New Mexico plate. 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And the subject's code 4 valid. Go ahead, the plate. 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
1: Dover Bolt.
0: 16225 Cienega, cross Airline Highway, Thousand Trails. There's a male herd running through the park yelling, possibly associated to some campers, but an unknown space number, no descriptions. Nothing further.
1: Copy. I'll start with the landline.

0: 3-3 Halston, 3-2, if you can break for a 911 Long Island emergency on E Street.
1: Three two and three three, 960 960 East Street.
0: It originally came in as a 911 open line with a loud 415 I heard in the background, and RP shouted the address and then hung up. No answer on callback, but it did sound physical.
1: Three three and three two.

0: Ultra DT, do you have any priors at that address?
1: It looks like there's several priors, but it looks like they're all domestics between the RP and her husband. The husband's possibly a first of Loretta, last of Aprizi. I'll work on running them all out.
0: Thank you.

0: is responding to East. The male half of Loretto is possibly the one involved. He is retrieving code 4 CDC pool for 2800, and the female is code 4 as well.
1: Officer 32, there's an A and a B unit. Do you know which one it is?
0: Different Paris.
1: We found it. It's the front one.

0: 124 Hollister, that place code 4, it's current through 224, 27, 19, North Pole 03504 Mazda 2 Joel Solis Ariano out of Hollister.
1: Sorry.
0: 2240.

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0: to Alster. 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
0: Quality tows are out.

Hollister 33, I have one and run by Name and Dewey. Last of Adam, Robert, Ida, Zebra, Paul, Edward. First of Loretto, Lincoln, Ocean, Robert, Edward, Tom, Ocean. DOB 329 of 9595, and he should be on parole.

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1: Copy, can we call the on-call parole and see if they want to place the parole hold?

0: to copy the request for parole and confirm the charge, and how is the ID?
1: Misdemeanor domestic battery and a misdemeanor child endangerment.
0: And how was the ID?
2: It was a verbal ID.
3: Oh, 1680 also has an ankle monitor.

0: Hollister 33. What was the time of call and then custody come?
1: Hollister, time of call 2212 and custody 2239.
0: Copy.
1: 51.

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0: Copy.
2: 258.

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Twenty three.

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It's 33 clear for starting. 7602. 2304.

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1: Joey.
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0: 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It's code 4, current through 11827 on a 95 Pontiac to Sonia Coronado out of Salinas.
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0: Really?
2: Hollister is 33 units at Triple H. Ending 7604.
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Cross of Cedar and Youngsville to Unit B. Boy, time out at 2310.

close to what's pretty rich. William Mary Union 277.

130 Hall, sir. It's code 4, expired, 826-265, William Mary Union, 27705 Pontiac, the Javier Bautista, out of Watsonville. Nothing pending.

0: Oscar, 32 Red. Seven, Edward X-ray Paul, 769 to a Jeep.
1: Numbers again.
0: 769.
1: Thank you.

Hall, sir. It's code 4 expired 62247 Edward X-ray Paul 769 2014 Chief. With a Reg in Progress RO Ryan Shermer out of Hollister.

calls to 130 inquiry. Did the RP specify where exactly they were? I'm UTL at the clubhouse.

0: Officer 32. Go ahead. The party is going to be in front of 997 San Benito Street.
1: 27.

Hollister King 8. I just got two rock alerts that came in right now of a report of a sideshow and then a report of a crash, both at 195 McCrae Street. Can we start a unit that way?

0: Ulster, 31 Beck. There was a Hispanic male, black shirt, black pants, took off running. Eastbound through Arden Court and not.
1: Hispanic male, black clothing, took off running eastbound through the park, not pursuing.

Foster, 3 Turret. Seven, zero, or correction, 20, or blah, blah, blah. 270 Adam Queen David 12A Nissan Altima.

0: Alistair. It's code 4, current through 322-27-270, Adam Queen David 1, on a 20 Nissan to Adriana Gallardo out of Hollister.
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0: 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Was approved and sent over.
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0: 350.
2: 31, 32.
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2: Are either one of them driving?
3: Hey, from one of them here is driving the car.

Officer 32 inquiry. So what's the RO of the vehicle? Adriana Gallardo. Copy, flip status. Sorry, repeat that last. What's the address? 81 Athena, Unit B Boy. Got it. 2354.

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1: Go for both.
0: 233 Menzel Road, cross of Santa Ana Valley. Intoxicated ex on scene. Her P doesn't feel safe. 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We can hear a male in the background rambling, threatening the RP and cussing. 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We're still LA.

0: Go ahead. Last of four is with an SM, First of Mariah, 28 of 08. Or, correction, 29 of 08.
1: 2359.
2: 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I'll be coming in from the south.

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Go ahead. I'm up to C Day with 1 minute. 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

0: All Spirit Speaker. Can I run out additional by name and DOB? Her last name spelled phonetically to be George Adam Lincoln Lincoln Edward Robert David Ocean, first of Andrea Adam David Robert Ida Adam Nora Nora Adam, 8/19 of 07.
1: Officer King
0: 8.
1: This vehicle is going to likely be related to that sideshow and crash alerts that I got from Flock Raven into a median in the parking lot and lost part of their bumper.

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0: 72.0.
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0: 1 Hollister and 3-2 for cover, respond for a domestic off a hill. One Hollister and 32387 Hill Street, 387 Hill Street, across the Vista Park Hill and San Bonito Street. RP's Brothers X is on scene, causing 0415. Sounds like the RP is not on scene, we're turning it further.
1: Copy.
0: 32.

0: 124 Holster. Confirming there was negative want for Gregory yielding. You're coming in set only.
1: Holster 31. Units are approaching the area. We hear screaming.
0: The units are pushing the area and he heard screaming. It's going to be Desiree Barraza and Steven Garcia, possibly a Dark Honda Accord. The RP called from 71 Gardenia for causing issues earlier.

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1: Go ahead.
0: Affirm, there was a negative one. They were just having custody issues.
1: Welfare Gardini Lane custody issues 235. Thank you.

0: Officer 124, if you can start 4459 in progress at 3028 Casita Guy Road, 328 Casita Guy Road, across the Montebello Court and Monte Cristo Court. RP seen through the camera, two subjects are currently in the office. RP is parked outside on the property. We're attempting to get further.
1: .130, I'll be upgraded.
0: Good, at 0236.
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0: For I copy, and this confirming your OIC?
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0: 236.

130 holster and 124. It looks like the suspect vehicle is going to be a silver Honda. From the ridge, it's a four door with a plate of 8 X-ray yellow John 6608XYJ660. It's code 4 and it's a 2021 Honda four door to Maria Hernandez out of Morgan Hill. Both subjects are all dark clothing and we're attempting to get the further footage.

0: 130-124, the airplane is going to be in a Red Forge Ranger and unable to see the cameras at this time.
1: 130, copy.

0: Ulster 130. Go again with how many subjects were seen on the camera?
1: Total of two subjects, one vehicle of a silver Honda, RPs, and a red Ford Ranger on property.
0: Copy.
1: And 130, it looks like they may be trying to block you down.
0: I'm not seeing them.
1: Your advice now, the subjects are getting into the vehicle.
0: I copy, I'll be staged on Sienega if they come out.
1: Sienega if they come out on 0240.

0: hold through 130. Standby. Alright, hold through 130. I'm behind the vehicle, Cienega. At Cienega, looks like it's going to be a failure to yield. Southbound, Cienega toward hospital. Negative on the failure to yield. There is going over. Plate's going to be 8 X-ray yellow, John 660. I'll be high risk.
1: 30, I copy. Confirm your final stop, please.
0: Final stop's going to be Cienega. Stop is 2800 block.
1: 2800 block on a high risk stop.
0: One CHP. 120 for A firm, notify them and I'm almost on scene.
1: 5 CHP, almost on scene, 0242.
0: Officer 130, the subjects in the vehicle are complying, keeping their hands out the window. I'll be standing by for a second.
1: Vehicle are complying, hands out of the window, standing by for a second, 0243.
0: Officer 130, and just confirm the RP provided the possible suspect's vehicle ended in 660. If so, this is it.
1: The provided of the plate is a match provided by RP.

0: 124 confirmed that was 2 detained.
1: Confirm.
0: And that's good for?
1: Paper.
0: Over a couple of units are code 4 in the 2800 block with 2 detained, 900 listed at 0246. Did you want me to continue CHP?

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Last of Houston, John Union, Sam Tom Ocean, first of Jose, date of birth 6/21/95, break. Last of Cordova, first of George, John Ocean Robert George Edward, date of birth 2/10/07.

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1: Go ahead.
0: Yes, it's a second Lessa Ortega, coming by code 6 and Mary out of San Bernardino County for a traffic offense, which was confirmed site release. He does have local probation for 459 with no terms listed on our side, and does have a valid deal with Jorge is UTL match.
1: Copy.
0: Confirm site release.

0: Victor 3-1. DL wants probation on 1 by number. David 974-2997.
1: 0300.

0: 30 has 2 in custody, and I'll be back out at the address for follow-up.
1: S0300.

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1: Wait, do you want returns or just logged?
0: Logged.

All Strip 3-2, can I run off the X-ray by name and Yuli? Her last name is going to be Boyd, Adam, Robert, Robert, Adam, Zebra, Adam. First of Desiree with two E's at the end, and her DOB is 12-14-89-89.

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Copy. Confirming no RLs on file. RLs on file. 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
1: Copy. Can you send me a rotational, please?
0: I'm just confirming you guys ended up in the 2800 block of the Cienega extension.
1: Not the extension, so yeah, Cienega, 2800 block. Hollister, 3-1.
0: Go ahead.
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Respond on East 0421.

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sending you an audible burg alarm at a residence on Fairview Road. It came in at 6:08. Just spoke with the alarm company. No update. They were not able to get a hold of the response.

70, Ottawaid, vehicle accident, San Juan Grade Road and Crazy Horse Road, 0742.

notification only for Platoon 4612. It's a 70 vehicle accident, Ottawa, North County, San Juan Gray Road, Crazy Horse Road, Monahee.

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0: 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On Highway 25, coming into town just after Bolsa, on the right-hand side of the road, a male talking to himself, a white male in his 30s with dark-colored clothing, or if he was a passerby.
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1: 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What do you...

0: Hurricane 1-2, it's going to be a 415 family, 1845 Monroe Court, Cross of Mimosa. Harpy's grandmother's here, threatening to break the TV. Can hear a loud 415 in the background. Negative drinking or drugs. Still getting further.
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0: 3 and 1-2 for further. RP was just in a loud 415 telling her grandmother to leave the house. The grandmother's heard in the background saying she was there to watch the baby. RP stopped responding and disconnected with us.
1: What's it?

0: Hollister 12. Was there a unit number provided?
1: Negative, and she didn't answer any questions and no answer on callback.
0: One, three, unit something.

0: go ahead.
1: We're out with the RP at unit number 2. Grandmother's already left.
0: Copy, out with the RP at unit number 2 and the grandmother's left.

Montone 1, stay the unit, Saturday, September 19, 2026. Duty chief coverage, Division 4603. Battalion coverage, Battalion 4611 with 1 and 2. Battalion 31 with 3 and 4. Battalion 4612 with 5, 6, and 7. Battalion 4606 with DIO. 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No watches, no warnings, no staffing patterns. Strike team 9460 Charlie with Battalion 4611, Engine 4681, 84, 64, 66, and 94. 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Montone 2, state of the unit, Saturday, September 19, 2026. Duty chief covers, Division 4603. Battalion covers, Battalion 4611 with 1 and 2. Battalion 31 with 3 and 4. Battalion 4612 with 5, 6, 7. 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Breaking 946 Charlie with Battalion 4611. 4681, 84, 64, 66, 94. 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

0: 3, Holster 1-2 to cover injury accident San Benito and Hayden.
1: 1-3.
0: 1-3, San Benito and Hayden. So this is San Benito and Hayden. Originally reported as a non-injury accident. We have another caller advising of an elderly X-ray is requesting an ambulance. You're looking for a gray Honda Accord and a blue truck, both pulled out of the roadway.

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0: Apollo Shore 2, did you get the reg by any chance?
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0: 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Break for a deal. 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

0: 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Frank 259-1142. 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You want me to log it or run it? 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
0: Here, there, I got a 459 alarm at 343 Pacheco Creek Lane.

Engine 13, Engine 17, Battalion 9206, Medic 82 with TAC 1, MVA, southbound Highway 101, north of

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1: 1146.
2: Station 70, vehicle accident in the area southbound, highway 101 and 129.

line 4612, engine 70, engine 4699, one engine from San Juan Bautista. Vehicle accident, southbound 101 and highway 129. Be 1IC, be fire 23 for TAC. Respond on the east 1148. Southbound 7 for Battalion 4612 and 70, engine 4699, one engine from San Juan Bautista. Vehicle accident, highway 1 and highway 129. Be 1IC, V-Fire 23 for TAC. Respond on East 1148.

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1: Medic 82 North, go ahead.
0: In the area, we just passed. Looks like CHP was on scene. Can you confirm with them if it's non-injury?
1: Give them a call.

0: Roger, all star north. 82. 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Are you getting out with them?
1: Two copies or now on scene, speaking with them.
0: Can you confirm you're on scene with them?
2: The Hollister engine 17 on west, how do you copy?
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2: Engine 17's on scene. We do have two vehicles off the roadway, minor damage. Everybody appears to be out of the vehicle, standing. We can cancel engine 13, battalion at his discretion, investigating.
3: 13 in, battalion at discretion.

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2: Sir, my gate is clear, no patient.
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0: your own aesthetic.
1: Officer 1-3. Did you notate the in custody time?
2: Yeah, we just ran them out. I didn't hear no, or copy in custody time.
1: I copy. Can you make it an in custody time?
2: We gave a code 4 at 11:34 and go ahead with the in custody.
1: Officer 1-2, you could use the detention time as in custody time.

0: area.
1: Six Hall, they're going to be at target.
0: Copy. King 612, we're going to be behind Wingstop, also fill up.
1: Found Juvenile in San Juan Batista.
2: Good.
1: It's going to be at San Antonio Street and McCollumy. RP found a possibly 3-year-old named Manuel. He's barefoot. They're standing by with him. We're getting further.
2: Sorry.

0: Officer 13. I'll be en route to CJ.
1: 1214.
0: Officer 13, you can clear my assist and attachment to the welfare check.

Morning, Hollister. So we have TRPs calling in. 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

0: to Hollister. I'm not sure if you got an MDC, but I'll be sending you a welfare check at the Safeway on Tres Pinos.
1: Copy, and hold on, team. I'll be circling.
0: Copy.
1: And Hollister 1-2, I'll be out with him. Be on the west side of the building.
0: West side of the building.

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1: Copy, and I'm on scene. I'll be circling.
0: Copy.
1: And Officer 1-2, I'll be out with him. Be on the west side of the building.
0: West side of the building.

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0: attack. 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
0: 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We're getting for.
1: Got it.
2: 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That's Pinnacles National Park Highway and Santa Ana Road. 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

Caller, we have a 0 Tacoma and a white sedan. One patient's having chest pain, and there's also a baby in that car blocking Santa Ana. We got fluids leaking from the Tacoma, and we got equipment around.

0: 9206 unit responding to the MVA for further. Vehicles are blocking on Santa Ana, the Toyota Tacoma and a white sedan. One is complaining of chest pain and there's a baby in the other vehicle. We have reports of airbags deployed, which would cause an injury to the head of an X-ray and a small amount of blood.
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Sirens and 11's at scene. We have two vehicles, major and moderate damage, blocking Santa Ana Road, going west. I'm going to establish Santa Ana IC. We'll be out checking on injuries. Continue the balance.

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0: 643. You're starting with BU for a Wildland fire, 5635 Yearland Highway, 5635 Yearland Highway, at 1253, page for off-duty, ultra clear.
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Transfer those at 4645, gap 1, vegetation fire, 5635, Airline Highway, cross of Horizon Drive and Ridgemark Drive. The Airline IC, City of Tech 3, standby for response check back, 257.

0: 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Transfer dozer 4645, GAB 1, vegetation fire, 5635, Airline Highway, cross of Horizon Drive and Ridgemark Drive. 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

0: Monitor Time 4612 with the report on conditions. 612, go ahead. I'm on scene. Roadside start 20 by 200 feet on the southbound side. No radar spread. Potential, no potential. Cancel all aircraft, cancel the crews. Keep the remaining coming for now.
1: 946-12, copy that scene. 20 by 200 on the southbound side. No potential, cancel air and crew. 1300.
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0: Responding to a wildland fire, 5635 Airline Highway.
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2: 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By negative 12120.307. Additionally, forward radius has been stopped.
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1: 28, vehicle accident, near Highway 1 and Carbon Street.

0: 4611, Medigan 28, Medigan 121, and then 4679, vehicle accident, Highway 1 and Carpenter Street.
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1: Monterey, Angel 4665, new incident, motorcycle hit the berm, brake. It's gonna be a motorcycle accident, male, 34, broken wrist, INL times 4. I'd like to request the Grand Avenue to my location. It's about 8 miles from Highway 25 Pinoch Road.

0: 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Confirm your location.
1: Three miles away from Antelope Station, towards Highway 25.
0: 5 Monterey, do you have the closest cross street?
1: Negative, it's going to be up on Notch Road.

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1: Sir, 1-3. I'll be en route to Triple H.

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0: Could we also do a mutual aid request with BEU, see if they have any units that are available closer and also respond?
1: Copy. Cal Fire was on to comment to us.

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0: It's
1: gonna be the last of Gomez with Zebra, first of Litzy. Lincoln, Ida, Tom, Zebra, Yellow. Date of birth, 6/6/2006.

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0: 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En route, NEU, Eastone 5.
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1: Yeah.
0: Other parties refusing to exchange the insurance information.
1: Copies.

0: 13 Hollister, if I can get you to break in 2-1, if you can cover a restraining order violation, Paul Drive.
1: 13. 2-1.
0: 13 and 2-1, responding to 361 Paul Drive, 361 Paul Drive. Cross of South Ridge and Nora. There's a subject is in the house, Francisco, born in 75, is a restrained person to the RP's address, advising there is a 100-yard stay away. The RP can hear the restrained person having an altercation with another neighbor. It's been going on for the past 30 minutes. This is heard only. Negative description of the restrained person, and the RP is only advising they can hear this from their backyard.
1: 1-3.

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0: Officer 13. 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
0: What address is Zendaya's restrained from?
1: The 100-yard stairway from the art piece, home address 360 Irma Drive.
0: I copy.
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Engine 13, engine 17, design 9206, medic 82, with TAC 1, MVA southbound 101 at Betterville.

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12, notification only, engine 70. Vehicle accident, southbound 101 at Meadowbell Road, respond on the east 1640. Monitor repeating on tone 7, battalion 4612, notification only, engine 70, all the way to Hollister for a vehicle accident, southbound 101 at Meadowbell, respond on the east 1640.

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1: 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We'll be assessing for injury.

0: Cessna, engine 17, Sunseam. We do have one vehicle on its side off the roadway, assessing for injuries. We're going to establish a 101 command. Also, this is going to be in the northbound lane of 101, just north of Betterville.
1: Copy, you're with a vehicle on its side off of the roadway, assessing for injuries, establishing Highway 101 command. Also advising this is going to be northbound lane of Highway 101, just north of Betterville at 1650.

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1: K-Day 1 Hollister and 131, if I could get you to cover a welfare check, Mission Vineyard Road.
0: All right.
1: Units responding to 170 Mission Vineyard, 170 Mission Vineyard, cross up hedges and 101 Canyon Road. The RP is currently in the hospital and husband is supposed to pick her up today. RP has called him multiple times with negative answer. Husband has lost a Stillwell for submark 1 in 63.

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